chestnut mare. Been chasing her for weeks. Well, I'd catch a glimpse of her every once in a while, taking her meal and bathing. A fine lady. This one day I happened to be

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Now when I talk to God, I knew he'd understand. He said, stick by me and I'll be your guiding hand. But don't ask me what I think of you. I might not give the answer that you want me to.

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1: 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After classic. 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After classic. 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